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3: 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You know I'm always by your side. 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
2: 'Cause I'm having a good time.

It's like I'm 17 again, peach fuzz on my face. Looking on the case, trying to find a hella chase. Oh my God, I'm on the chase. Chevy is getting kinda heavy. Irrelevant, selling it, dipping away. Time keeps slipping away. Zipping the safe, flipping for pay. 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